So Jill wrote a pretty cute article on our blog, and she was at the farmer's market, and she's like, I don't know what to do with all this stuff. So she just kind of bought a bunch of things and then was like, well, now I have to turn this into a recipe. And guess what? The girl did. And so she decided to share that recipe with you. If you are curious about Jill's roast tomato soup recipe, or if you have an abundance of produce, which a lot of people have right now because it's harvest time, I would love for you to text the word market, M-A-R-K-E-T, to 888-720-9730.

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0: Wait, was that just a snowflake? Oh, no. Okay. Whew, thank goodness. Just some dandruff.

0: Hi, I'm Melissa. You're listening to Life 97.3. So I have a five-year-old. I have a five-year-old and an 11-year-old. And this morning when we were leaving the house, I tell my five-year-old, hey, buddy, it's going to be a little cool out. You need to go upstairs and put on some warmer clothes. That child, bless his heart, comes down the stairs in a pajama shirt, shorts, and his brother's socks, which go over his knees, therefore qualifying as pants, right? Not in my mind. So I told him, buddy, let's try again. You've got to go upstairs. You have to put pants on. You have to put a proper shirt on and maybe even a sweater and maybe even a jacket. It's going to be a little chilly today, right? It's been like rainy and overcast and kind of not so great. And that was a highly unacceptable suggestion for me to make. So our compromise was he had to put pants on. He had to give his brother his socks back and he could wear his pajama shirt underneath a regular shirt. So if you saw me out and about earlier today, or if you were at the birthday party that I was at, you may have noticed the cutest little five-year-old wearing half pajamas, but the rest of his regular clothes.
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Life 97.3, I'm Melissa. This next song coming up is called Road Less Traveled. It's an invitation to become more like Jesus and embrace his heart for those who are lost. I can't think of a better message. Take a listen. Let us know what you think. Lord.

0: friend Fran gave us a couple of copies of the Jesus Calling devotional, and the October 3rd reading really caught my attention. I'm Melissa on Life 97.3, and it basically says when life feels like it's starting to spin out of control, our natural reaction can be to complain, get frustrated, and start spiraling. And I know that feeling. I imagine you also know that feeling, but the reminder is to do something that might feel almost unnatural in the moment, is to trust God and to thank Him anyways. Not because the hard thing suddenly becomes good, not because you're pretending you're not upset, but because gratitude has a way of changing your perspective. Psalm 13:5 says, "I trust in your unfailing love. My heart rejoices in your salvation." And I love that. Trust first, even before everything makes sense. So if today felt frustrating or messy or just really out of control, maybe make this reminder too. Take a pause. Thank God for one thing, just one thing. Tell Him that you trust Him and let Him meet you there in His peace.
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2: 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Today marks 45 years since Travis went home to Jesus. Linda is forever thankful for the four precious years she and Herb shared with him. Now, Linda finds comfort knowing Herb and Travis are together with Jesus. Thank you, Linda, for sharing Travis's story and the hope found in Jesus.

Hi, this is JJ, and you're listening to Life 97.3. The verse of the day is Psalm 18:28. You, Lord, keep my lamp burning. My God turns my darkness into light.

0: I'm Melissa on Life 97.3. Psalm 13:5 says, I trust in your unfailing love. My heart rejoices in your salvation. What I love about that verse is that it gives me something like somewhere solid to stand on when my emotions are maybe not very solid at all. Some days I feel peaceful. Some days I feel frustrated. Some days I'm worried about something that probably won't even matter a week from now. And feelings can change so fast, right? But the steadying thing is that God's love doesn't. That's what makes this verse so comforting to me. I don't have to base my trust on whether today I felt easy or whether I got the answers that I wanted. I can trust who God is. His love is unfailing. His salvation is secure. And when everything around me feels a little wobbly, that gives my heart something steady to come back to. So if your emotions have been all over the place today, maybe let this be your anchor tonight. God's love has not changed.
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3: 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And I've become much more receptive when you're sharing out of a desire to bring me benefit as well.
4: 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We're not talking about like a destructive, acid issue where it's like flat out. It's just like, hey, I kind of would like if you can work on this. Mm-hmm. This is how it affects me.
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I'm Melissa. This next song is by Leanna Crawford. It's called Thank God. It's a new one we just added yesterday. And here's what she says. She says, do you believe that God doesn't waste our pain, struggles, or those messy seasons in life? Could it be possible that those past disappointments, anxieties, or unfulfilled plans were actually God's way of protecting or redirecting us towards something much better? This song is an opportunity to thank God, not just for the yes answers, but also for the times he said no.

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1: 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This week has been really hard for our family. My grandma Marilyn passed, and to be honest, she wasn't even my grandma. She's my grandma-in-law. She's my husband's grandma. But after 20 years of marriage, she was just Grandma Marilyn to everybody in our family. She was the last living grandparent between both sides of our family, and something about that has felt especially heavy. It's not only losing someone you love, but it also feels like an entire era of our family is gone. The people who were always grandparents, who just, they just always were there. They're just not here anymore. And grief is strange, right? You can be okay for a while, and then you decide to talk about it on the radio, and immediately you're crying. Realizing that there won't be another holiday with that person sitting in their place, giving you the same birthday card. My emotions have felt a little all over the place this week, and I keep coming back to Psalm 13:5. It says, I trust in your unfailing love. My heart rejoices in your salvation. God isn't asking me to pretend like I'm not sad. He just gives me something steady to hold on to when I am. And I know his love doesn't change. His promises haven't changed. And when grief makes things really hard and shaky, I'm so grateful for a God who stays steady.
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God can redeem every story, even the ones that are hard to carry. 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

Zach Williams is coming to Duluth on October 29th, and I'm getting more excited the closer we get. I'm Melissa with you on Life 97.3. 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After

0: I'm Melissa. You are listening to Life 97.3. I've got to tell you about something really cool. At least I think it's really cool that we're doing. It's the whole month long in October. It is Socktober. So we're partnering with area businesses and organizations across the Northland and on the Range and the South Shore to collect new socks for our neighbors in need. Now, I've got, I think, 12 or 13 different drop-off locations. There's several in Duluth. I got a couple in Superior, Shell Lake, Hayward, Cloquet, Minon, Grand Rapids, Ashland, Hibbing. If you don't have a place to drop off brand new socks near you, you're going to need to let me know. I think that we have it pretty well covered. And do you want to know what is the type of sock that is most needed? Just plain cotton white socks. I think this is so great. Not only are we helping people stay warm in the upcoming cold seasons, but these organizations that are handing the socks to those in need love Jesus. They are meeting a physical need, but also there to meet an emotional and a spiritual need. And I don't know, I don't think you can get much better than that. If you want to participate with us, if you want to find out any information, head on over to life973.com.
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out of my hands. So I have a little secret. This is Melissa with you here on Life 97.3. And it's like, we're not talking about it yet. It's not a secret. I mean, it is a secret. We just haven't announced it yet. So I want you to pay attention on October 8th. October 8th is known as Find Foster Families Day. And we're going to be highlighting the need for foster families, what it takes to be a foster family. Do you have to be a family to be a family? Maybe a single person could be a foster parent. All that. We're going to be highlighting it on October 8th. And I'd like you to pay attention. And not just pay attention with your ears, but pay attention with your heart.

0: Melissa. 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And I keep telling the same story over and over again, but I think it feels so important. I don't want you to miss out. So we have an Irish Christmas coming on December 13th. Rend Collective is coming to town, and they came to town 2 years ago. It was so much fun. My whole family was there. My five-year-old, well, he was, what, four or three years old then. He was dancing down the aisles. It was an amazing concert. I loved it. It was so much fun. It was so much more than just Christmas songs. It, of course, was. But then Rend Collective has so many amazing songs that we play here on Life 97.3. They also played those, and it was so good. My mom didn't go. And afterwards, I told her, I was like, Mom, it was amazing, and told her all of the things. And she's like, why didn't you tell me it was going to be so good? And so I don't want you to miss out like she missed out 2 years ago. 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

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This next song by Peter Burton is a reminder that because of what Jesus did on the cross, we can say so long to our past, our guilt, and our shame.

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1: Okay, Northland, this is one you're going to want on your calendar. Zach Williams is bringing his Revival Nights Tour to the deck October 29th. 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
0: 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Oh, no. Okay. Ooh, thank goodness. Just some dandruff.

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0: 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Oh, no. Okay. Ooh, thank goodness. Just some dandruff. 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
1: Okay, Northland, this is one you're going to want on your calendar. 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
2: 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Rick taught his family the importance of faith, serving others, and giving back. After a 9-year battle with cancer, Rick passed away at 62. Garrett shares, "We always believed Dad would be healed, either here on earth or in heaven. Today, he's healed and with Jesus." 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

0: That's Andrew Rip with I Do It Again on Life 97.3. Hey, I'm Jill Tracy, and it is time for some kid logic, which means it's time for you to send me yours. Maybe you've got a moment before you head out for church this morning. Text one to me at 888-720-9730. So Sandy says when her son, Zach, was five, he experienced something that he never had before. His leg had fallen asleep. You know that feeling. But Zach had never felt it before. He had been sitting on his leg in such a way that cut off the circulation for a little bit and it fell asleep. And when he went to stand up, he said, "Oh, my leg is fizzy." He was not a fan. And then fast forward to that night, they were having pizza for dinner. And Sandy says, I opened up a can of soda that kind of squirted out. And I said, oh, the soda's fizzy. Not a good word to use around Zach that day. He went right back to that feeling in his leg. And he said, fizzy? No, thank you.
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0: maybe you're thinking of making a nice soup for lunch after church today. Well, you might want to try this recipe. Life 97.3, Jill from the morning show has been going to farmers markets lately. Maybe you have too. It's a great time to get some awesome produce. But she has found out what you probably have, that you come home with all these fresh veggies and you got to hurry up to try to use them. So Jill's been looking for recipes that use a lot of veggies that you get at the farmer's market. And she found one called roast tomato soup and wanted to pass it along to you. If you'd like to try it out, maybe you're in the same situation, just text the word market to 888-720-9730 to get that recipe.
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2: 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Rick taught his family the importance of faith, serving others, and giving back. 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Garrett shares, "We always believed Dad would be healed, either here on earth or in heaven. 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
1: Wait, was that just a snowflake? Oh, no. Okay. Whew, thank goodness. Just some dandruff.

The new one from Katie Nicole, I Found Jesus on Life 97.3. I'm Jill Tracy. What is fall in one word to you? Naya says, well, duh, it's Sunday. Football. That is a good one, Naya. And Jersey Mike's. That's what my husband and I always get to watch the football games. In the dark.

0: 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Wisdom and power belong to God. 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He tells people the secrets of darkness. He brings total darkness out into the light. That is one powerful God. 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

0: so much October around here, but Socktober at Life 97.3. 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I don't know if you know this. I don't think I knew it before now, but socks, apparently. It's socks that are one of the most requested and yet least donated items at homeless shelters. So heading into another Northland winter, wouldn't it feel good to know that you are keeping some cozy toes, helping some people stay warm and dry with a nice new pair of socks all October long, collecting those new socks to help our neighbors in need. 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
1: 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Like a crisp fall morning or an apple. 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

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What is it for you? Life 97.3. I'm Jill Tracy, and I bet for Leanna Crawford, it's baby, or expecting, because her little one is on the way in November. Here she is now. Try to pray.

exactly are you expecting here, buddy? Is it a check in the mail or something else? Life 97.3, I'm Jill Tracy, and that was Band Reeves. This is Kid Logic time. And if you have a story, it can make someone in the Northland smile, maybe even right when they need to. So text it to me at 888-720-9730. Kim says about 18 years ago, when her son Max was small, they had moved to a new house. And you know how it was almost 20 years ago. Things took a little bit longer to get set up. They were waiting for their internet to get connected. So they took a break. They went to dinner at a local restaurant, and so that they could use the restaurant's Wi-Fi. Everybody was checking in on their devices except for Max. And his mom asked him why. And he said, no, I don't want to log in. He didn't want to use the restaurant's Wi-Fi. And when she asked, well, are you worried about something? He said, yes, I'm worried about losing my social security. I think my social security will get stolen. And she said, I don't think that's quite what you're thinking of, but why do you think your social security will get stolen? And he said, you know, my social security is things like the passwords for my social media to keep them secure. I mean, it, you know, through the eyes of a kiddo, it makes sense.

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Sum up fall in just one word. What is it for you? Stephanie says, blissfulness. That's good. How about you? I'd love to hear. In the meantime, enjoy this new one.

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1: I'm not going to make light of what you're going through because I know it's big. 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They're simply big. But at the same time, I just want to share this with you today on Life 97.3. Hey, I'm Jill Tracy. All problems, no matter how big they are, will become significantly smaller when you line them up next to your very big God.

speak with human eloquence and angelic ecstasy, but don't love, I'm nothing but the creaking of a rusty gate. If I speak God's word with power, revealing all of his mysteries and making everything as plain as day, and if I have faith to say to a mountain, jump, and it jumps, but I don't love, I'm nothing. 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
2: 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Rick taught his family the importance of faith, serving others, and giving back. After a 9-year battle with cancer, Rick passed away at 62. Garrett shares, "We always believed Dad would be healed, either here on earth or in heaven. Today, he's healed and with Jesus." 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

0: Yep, Patty, you came up with the perfect word. Life 97.3. I am Jill Tracy, and we're talking about that one word that sums up fall for you. And Patty says it's simply the word change. And isn't that good? Because fall is a season of change. Of course, we see it in the colors. We feel it in the weather. We see it in the calendar. Things are starting to get exciting. You know, we're marching toward the end of the year here. Things are picking up. Maybe there's some changes in your life too. Fall is definitely all about change. But at the same time, we can point to our God who never changes and know that he created this season. He created you, and he is ultimately the one who knows exactly what's around the corner.
1: 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A verse I've found particularly helpful when I'm worried about something and trying to figure out what to do is Matthew 6:33. It says, "But seek first his kingdom and his righteousness, and all these things will be given to you as well." Jesus encourages us not to worry, but to focus on the right things and trust him with the rest. I can do that.
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0: good.
1: 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Oh boy. We just bombarded by stuff to be concerned about, stuff to be angry about, stuff to be worried about. But you know what? There is no struggle, no affliction, no suffering that God does not know. There is nothing that he will not lead you through. Step by step, he sees you. He knows you. God has not abandoned you to yourself. He has not abandoned this world. Instead, he's guiding, he's leading every day, moment by moment, sometimes fraction of a second by fraction of a second. He's leading with tenderness and compassion and care. You are not alone. You are not abandoned. The one who made you loves you tenderly and compassionately. And I don't know about you, but I needed that reminder today. So will you pray this with me? God, help me to look to you this morning. Help me to know you, to trust you today. Lead me in everything I do, all that I say, and all that I think. In Jesus' name, thank you. Amen.
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1: 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I'm Jill Tracy. It's been an honor hanging out. I'll be back here with you tomorrow night at 6. Bye-bye.

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2: 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Rick taught his family the importance of faith, serving others, and giving back. After a 9-year battle with cancer, Rick passed away at 62. Garrett shares, "We always believed Dad would be healed, either here on earth or in heaven. Today, he's healed and with Jesus." 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

0: What is the coolest story you've heard lately? I'm Rob on Life 97.3. I recently found out that there is a guy out there that ate an entire airplane. I'm not kidding. And yes, a real airplane, like a Cessna or something like that, but actually cut it down into bite-sized pieces, and yeah, it's metal, ate it, and over a long period of time, and survived it. There's like a whole documentary about this. That is wild. Now, I think he had some kind of disorder, so of course this is not something he would have wanted to do, but wow, is he able to boast that he is the only human I would think of that has done that, eaten a whole airplane. Now, you've done some cool things in your life. I know you have. You may not have eaten an airplane, but if someone else heard your story, even if you're like, yeah, no big deal, I did do this, I bet it's cool.
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2: 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Rick taught his family the importance of faith, serving others, and giving back. After a 9-year battle with cancer, Rick passed away at 62. Garrett shares, "We always believed Dad would be healed, either here on earth or in heaven. Today, he's healed and with Jesus." 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

Life 97.3, some people love meat and some people don't. We're all God's children, right? Except those who don't like pizza. But I mean, why? No, I'm just kidding, even you.

0: Life 97.3, I'm Rob. There is a true story of a man who ate an entire airplane. Yeah, true story. And now, he probably didn't want to have to do that, but that's pretty cool to be able to say about that. That's an accomplishment, right? Well, Rachel texted and said, I would say on the subject of something cool is my husband was training at a job for 2 weeks and he had to go in and take a final written test to determine where he would be placed. Well, he had a score of 80 or above to pass. Well, he didn't pass. He missed it by 2 points. So he came home and was pretty upset. We prayed. We sought the Lord. I knew in my heart things would be okay. He got a phone call from them 4 hours later saying, we need you to come back and retake the test because we actually accidentally gave you an outdated test. So he drove 35 minutes back, retook the test, and passed with a 92. God was in it the whole time. I'd say that's pretty cool.
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0: 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Oh, no. Okay. Whew, thank goodness. Just some dandruff.

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2: 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Rick taught his family the importance of faith, serving others, and giving back. After a 9-year battle with cancer, Rick passed away at 62. Garrett shares, "We always believed Dad would be healed, either here on earth or in heaven. Today, he's healed and with Jesus." 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

0: Life 97.3, I'm Rob. Since it is officially fall, it's like we're required to make some kind of soup, right? So what's the first soup you've made of the season? What's the one you're most looking forward to? Well, my wife asked me the other day to make my butternut squash soup. It's not one of my favorites because it's just only vegetables, but she loves it. And it's really easy to make. And so that's what I did. I made that and it was really good. But I found like a way to make it to where we both could enjoy it. And I went to the grocery store and they sell smoked ham shanks. And that was perfect. I heated it separately, just threw it in the oven to get it all back up and crispy. And that with the butternut squash, that was a 10.
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I love how much the Lord loves you and me. 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

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It's pretty strong.

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1: There is something really cool that you have done in your life. And maybe you thought it's casual, but your friends were like, no, that is really awesome. I'm Rob on Life 97.3. Alicia says, something cool I've done is I had a poem published when I was in middle school. My entire class of seven, a small Christian school, submitted poems into a contest, and mine was chosen with hundreds of kids from around the country. Alicia, that's cool. My wife loves poems. I'm curious what that book is.
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I'm Rob. Have a wonderful rest of the week, friend. 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
2: 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Rick taught his family the importance of faith, serving others, and giving back. 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Garrett shares, "We always believed Dad would be healed, either here on earth or in heaven. Today, he's healed and with Jesus." 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

Old church choir. Yeah, not too many church choirs anymore these days. But I remember singing in church choir when I was a boy. 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
1: Okay, Northland, this is one you're going to want on your calendar. Zach Williams is bringing his Revival Nights Tour to the deck October 29th. 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
2: 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Rick taught his family the importance of faith, serving others, and giving back. After a 9-year battle with cancer, Rick passed away at 62. Garrett shares, "We always believed Dad would be healed, either here on earth or in heaven. 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
0: 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Oh, no. Okay. Ooh, thank goodness. Just some dandruff.

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2: 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Garrett shares, "We always believed Dad would be healed, either here on earth or in heaven. 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
1: Jamie Winship spent 30 years working in some of the most dangerous conflict zones on Earth, from gangs in Washington, D.C. to terrorists in the Middle East. Jamie followed God into places most of us would never go.
2: So the CIA guy was saying, how did you figure out how to do that case? And I'm like, you're not going to like that story. I said, it's all about the ability to hear God and to trust God when God tells you what to do, that he knows what he's doing. And that's how I got offered a job by the CIA.
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2: 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Rick taught his family the importance of faith, serving others, and giving back. After a 9-year battle with cancer, Rick passed away at 62. Garrett shares, "We always believed Dad would be healed, either here on earth or in heaven. Today, he's healed and with Jesus." 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
3: 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But if we're approaching it from an honest perspective of, hey, I want to see honest growth in you, I want the benefit to be yours, and this is how it impacts me, then I think that's a much better approach. And I've become much more receptive when you're sharing out of a desire to bring me benefit as well.
4: 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We're not talking about like a destructive acid issue where it's like flat out. It's just like, hey, I kind of would like if you could work on this. 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